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0: What I hear is what you go niay.
1: Yes.
0: I hear is what you go niay.
1: Ndiyo.
0: 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Ena Maria.
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3: There's Morgan Rogers, and it's a perfect start for Chelsea inside the opening 2 minutes in North London. It's for Havertz. Max stays down. 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And once again, it is a familiar face who is on target against Chelsea. And Arsenal are back level. It's Havertz who lets it run. It's Odegaard! Oh, that was slick.
4: Odegaard and Havertz. Just a little over makes it such an easy finish for him.
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0: 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We're looking for bold, confident individuals ready to find true love on screen. 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Sharp? Can you handle the pressure? Then this is your chance to step into the spotlight and meet your perfect match. 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
1: 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Now what is that? They are taking us back to 2007-2008. NCIC, what are they doing? They have proven themselves to be most useless outfit. I am calling on the International Criminal Court to set up a field office in Nairobi today to begin monitoring what these people are saying. And the international community must now come in for Kenya. Let us not wait until people are banned in churches like we were banned in Kiambaa in 2007-2008. We cannot wait. We don't want to wait until people are killed. We want these warmongers and these militias who are disguising themselves as goons. Nani militia wa serikali, we want them to be dealt with.
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1: 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It's for Havertz. 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And once again, it is a familiar face who is on target against Chelsea. And Arsenal are back level. It's Havertz who lets it run. It's Odegaard! 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
3: 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Now what is that? They are taking us back to 2007-2008. NCIC, what are they doing? They have proven themselves to be most useless outfit. I am calling on the International Criminal Court to set up a field office in Nairobi today to begin monitoring what these people are saying. And the international community must now come in for Kenya. Let us not wait until people are banned in churches like were banned in Kiamba in 2007-2008. We cannot wait. We don't want to wait until people are killed. We want these warmongers and these militias who are disguising themselves as goons. Nani militia wa serikali, we want them to be dealt with.
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